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0: Italian, Al Di Meola, ladies and gentlemen. Let's hear it for another great Italian, Alvin Lee, ladies and gentlemen. Vinny, Butsis, Vinny's girlfriend, Butsis' girlfriend, Patty, Denny, Marty, forget your name, even though you've been in the crew for a while, David, Ike, Tommy, Ed, another Vinny, Arthur, Al Di Meola, ladies and gentlemen. Thanks for coming to the show. Hope you enjoyed it. On behalf of Alvin Lee, see you next time.
1: Pitches 3, Frank Zappa. Los sonidos de nuestro mundo.